0: Sapphire units, declare for a bulla. Or stand by for a bulla.
1: 20. 14.
0: I have a report of an intoxicated subject driving a gray Ford Freestar or Windstar van with two American flags on the back. Reported to be a Christy Rubio who has been drinking and is now driving. She has an elderly female with her. RP stayed anonymous. She left her residence about 10 minutes ago, unknown where she would be going. She left the 1500 block of West.
1: Sample.

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1: You'll be Austin Boone. 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

0: Central. Did you get anything on Austin? Anything outstanding?
1: He's just showing the one in Lee County with no extradition.
0: Sarah, thank you.

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1: I'm a detective with SO, requesting APD to check the area of 13th and Main to locate Trista Grotto.
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3: 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Do you have a clothing description or anything?
1: Gonna be a negative. She was at AGH earlier. Don't know what she left wearing.

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0: 10-4, I'll check north.

0: 29 Central. Do we have a time delay or any further information?
1: Negative. We got a call from the detective who got a call from the children.
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0: 2793 North First, tractor supply for a burglar alarm.
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Hope Highway in Gisler with Texas, Frank Boy, Lincoln, 9996, is late on a black Dodge Charger.

0: 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Texas 003-71854.
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Be on Ritchie by the Ritchie entrance to Blessee. It'd be New Mexico. Boy X-ray King. 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

0: Central 7, 14 units back. North 10th Street at the Abbos, or a domestic armed subject. RP is advising of her dad, and the dad held a gun to the daughter's head. We're still trying to gather the apartment number. She's unsure. She just advised the building closest to the admin building in the alley.
1: Central, be clear and en route.
0: 10-4.

0: 50 units. 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
1: I'll go to 90 West Grand to find out what was going on.
0: Central Strike.

0: 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Apartment number is going to be 6969.
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1: Awesome.
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0: Hey, 714, we're not getting a response here at the apartment. Gerard. We'll be at the...
1: How are you doing, 29?

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1: About 10 minutes, they're like

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1: Roger.

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Stand by, I'm on with dispatch, I'll call you when I'm done.

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I'll be responding with Charlie 28 for 729.

0: 29 Central.
1: Hit it.
0: 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Put me in the rotation for a little bit.

0: 720. At this time, the female left going southbound on Bolton in a SUV, unknown make, model, or color. The male continued walking westbound on Mill. Could not provide a description for him either. Just advised they were yelling at each other.
1: Direct, I think 28 may have the vehicle.
0: 10-4.
1: Disregard. 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

0: 20 Central.
1: Be out with the Orange Buick trying to go traffic. Robert Tom Young, 639.
2: Central, are you still rolling?
0: Negative. We're pulling over
1: on Mill, and I'll give you a car off street here in a second. Freeman.
2: Copy. Mill and Freeman.
1: It's going to be the second half of the domestic.
2: Central.
0: 29 Central, be out with 20.
2: 10-4.

0: 747. So can you relay to 28 the vehicle is in fact is located?
1: You have static confirming transfer the plate information to Charles 28?
0: Negative. We'll be headed back to his location and I'll be fine.
1: 10-4.

0: 714.
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0: Correct.

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1: Yes, sir.
0: To our target, thank you.

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1: Go ahead.
0: At a 911 open line in the area of 2342 West Dallas. Sound for distress. Area only.
1: 10-4, you go mark advising, clear it.
0: We also have three calls pending. The first is going to be a speak to officer. RP didn't want to provide him information. Second is going to be fireworks, 25th and Hermosa, the suspicious person, first and Grand.
1: 10-4, go ahead and advise, mark advise the fireworks call. Advise her if you will get the other two filled out.
0: 10-4.

0: 7-2-9 Central.
1: Go ahead.
0: 20 is going to be 10. You would take the speak to officer call. What was the other one?
1: Other call is going to be suspicious person, first and grand. RP was driving in the area and advised of a white car and a person shirt and pants that appeared to be trying to break into the car wash.
0: I'll be around for that one.
1: 10-4.
0: Going to be the car wash on first.
1: Affirmative.
2: 14. What? The description fits Boone from earlier today. Austin Boone. Central. So that speak to officer is a reference to what 14 is responding to, correct?
1: Negative. This RP just requested to speak with an officer. Phone call only. She said she had questions, but she only wanted to provide the information to.
2: Okay, good copy. Now I'll go ahead and take that. Assign that to me, CAD.
0: Disregard. Central, I'll be en route with 14.
1: Two-nine, I copied your traffic. Break 20, I believe 29 walked on you.
2: No, I got it in CAD. Thank you.
0: Central, be on the area.

0: 20 Central, negative contact times 2 with DRP. Can try to call and patch.
1: 10-4. Go ahead.
2: Be advised, this goes forward. It's part of the maintenance crew working on these doors.

0: 720 Central. You can show me clear off that public service.
1: 10-4.
0: And I'll still be 10-4. That's it.
1: 10-4.

0: 720 Central.
1: I am clear, back in service.
0: What?

0: 9-20. Go ahead. Charlie 28 will be sending you the case number here in a little bit. Good. Are you still right there with him?
1: Negative, but I can turn around.
0: That's okay, I'll shoot him a check.
1: Good copy.

0: 720 Central. 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Boy, boy, King, Lincoln, 90.
1: Thank you.

0: 20 Central.
1: I'll be clear. He's just looking at a his vehicle that's in the shop.
2: That's fine.
3: White Ford pickup.
1: It was a Chevy, but he was looking at his Mustang teenager. He blew the engine.
3: Correct. There was a white Ford that was in there earlier. I didn't get to it in time. Thanks.
1: You're welcome.

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Bitha McDonald's on 26 with Texas Tom George Robert 5758 displayed on a silver Camaro.

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2: 720.
1: Back. 1105 North 7th, 1105 North 7th for a disturbance. RP is stating that their 37-year-old son is yelling and screaming.
2: Roger, 29,
1: go through all lines.
0: Texas 430-877.
1: Victor Armendariz, eligible Class C negative.
0: Captain,
1: advisor plate is expired.
0: 10-4.
3: Is that going to be that Lance kid again?
0: 10-4, 1105.
3: Okay. Got a good rapport with him.
0: Get your call.
3: You got to get the gab with him.
0: Everybody.

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Both units will be clear. The young man is advised he took his medication. 10-4.

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0: I have several groups in the parking lot that home are for most of school fireworks.
2: You need another unit? 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
0: I'm not going to stop until 11 anyway, but I'm going to stop out and tell them.
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1: Stand for it.

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Copy, 2330.

0: We have a description on the subject.
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1: Is that right? Got one male subject in the hallway here with a

0: 29. 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
1: I have two calls pending. First is going to be fireworks area of 29. Second is going to be a welfare check, 501 West James.
0: Mark the fireworks call advised and close it out. Give me the 49 on the welfare.
1: James, RP is calling to have her friend checked on, advising she did not show up for a birthday party and has not been able to contact her all day.
0: 10-4, you can put me on that one. I'll be in route.
2: 720 Central. All units clear. What other call you got?
1: I cut you off. I copied. All units were clear.
3: Direct. What do you got?
1: We have nothing.
3: Okay. Be en route to that 501 West James.
4: Two.
2: If you want a 22, go ahead. Continue doing your sergeant duties, whatever those are.
0: No, it's okay. I'm already almost there.
3: Direct.

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1: Go ahead.
0: New Mexico, Sam Adams, Dave, 851.
1: Johnny White, 2012, Jeep to the female, Diana Curtis, 501 West James, detective negative.
0: Ten four, I might have her out in the front yard. Stand by.

0: 29 Central. 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
1: He does not know exactly what it's doing. He just wants to report it.
0: 10-4.

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1: Go ahead.
0: I have no vehicles in any alleys from James to Ritchie Street side.
1: Stand for.
2: Same for the 10th Street side. Booking is clear.

0: 114.
1: Okay. Mile marker 71 on 285 for a welfare check on an adult male. It's going to be stumbling, walking northbound on the southbound side. Or be advised, he appeared to be wearing late 50s, white shirt, blue shorts.
0: He's walking northbound?
1: That's affirmative.
2: Two 9 14, you can 22, go work on your complaint. Break 29 Central, I'll be in route.
1: Alright.
3: Where's mile marker 71?
1: It's gonna be just south of tractor supply.
3: You copy. Me in route.
1: 10-4.
2: Did he advise if the male was perhaps short and bald?
1: Not.
2: Step 4.

I got him over here. Alright. 10-9 Central will be in that area just south of Tractor Supply.

720 Central. Run a dispatch. First name is John, Adam, Paul, Henry, Edward, Tom, Henry. And again, about 40-ish.

0: Turtle 720, do you have a clear mic?
1: I do, go ahead.
0: He is going to return invalid revoked with one out of ECSO. Need last four.

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3: 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Go ahead. Officer 1 says that an extra patrol, nothing was taken. The window was popped out of the frame, but no cameras, no one saw anything.
1: 10-4, I'll get one set up.

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29 Central traffic. Highway east at the 103 with New Mexico, boy, young, Mary, John 05, displayed on a black Subaru.

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0: Charles Boy Adam Young 52 New Mexico.
1: I 2012 Ford to Austin Kaiser. It's active. Negative.
0: 10-4.

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0: West Merchant, suspicious prowling. RP is advising she can see a flashlight shining through her curtain. She believes someone's under her carport.
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0: Shoulder, unit's clear. Check the area. 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
1: 10-4.

0: Central, 720 units back.
1: You mean 714 and units are back.
0: Tesla, 14 units back. First and Main at the brewery. Physical domestic, have an RP advising that he saw a male hit a female there walking eastbound at this time.

0: 14, did we get a description on the individuals?
1: Be a female with no pants or underwear and a male with no shirt.
2: Direct.
0: 2-9 direct, I'll be around as well.
1: Yep.
0: Do you advise they were headed eastbound?
1: Affirmative. Advise you the male is going to be about 5 feet tall with tattoos on his neck and chest. And he's advising that the male punched her in the face.

0: Did they leave on foot or in the vehicle?
1: Left on foot. The RP is advising that they do have a vehicle. It's going to be a white SUV with temp tags on it at the gas pump.
0: Does she have eyes on the two people, or are she gone?
1: The ARP is gone.
0: I'm not quite there yet. I'm in the RP.

0: think I'm going to be out with that vehicle. Going to be at the T&J on East Main. Clear for attempt tag.
1: Contact.
0: 26 Tom, 232-088.
1: 10-4, it's going to return on a white 2024 Hyundai to Danner. Correction, Zoe Danner. It's active and negative.
0: At the T&J on East Main.
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0: Go ahead.
1: Three, four, six, five, zero, 2 4.
0: Turn 22, Arnold Rodriguez. Eligible ID card only, negative.

29 Central, 1 by name and DOB. First of Aliana, spelling Adam, Lincoln, Ida, Adam, Nora, Adam, last of Gladman, 22, 2004.

0: Thanks, Otto.
1: Good.
0: All units to be clear, there was no signs of injury on either individual. They were swept on their way.
1: 10-4, just be advised, the female on probation, it does state that the probation does need to be contacted if she is outside of Travis County.
2: They're gone now. Hopefully she does.

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1: Go ahead.
0: Morning, in service.
1: Good morning.
0: Central, same traffic. Good morning.
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0: 6 Central. 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
1: 720.
2: I'll be out of service. Y'all have a good day.
1: You have a good day.

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I'll be out of service.

0: 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Area first and Richie for welfare check. It's going to be an elderly female in the area wandering around, appears to be lost. Couldn't remember the description.
1: Richie, I'll be in route.
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0: 6. Go ahead. NATO 6, just from 5, do I have two calls pending at this time?
1: Can for me to send the first one to CAD, I'll get it.
0: Tampa, break Central 812. Central, be advised, I do have a graffiti as well, 902 North 13th Street.
1: Before you can go ahead and place me on it.
0: 10-4.

0: 8, 12 Central. Go ahead and show me clear. A report's already been pulled for that graffiti, just waiting for the city to cover it up. Central. Central.
1: Go ahead.
0: Clear from that. 11th and Bullock left you known in Cat.

0: Vigil. One by name is Bruce. 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
1: He's gonna have one.

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0: Are you out with him?
1: Be out at Muni Court. Can you send the next one on rotation?
0: Copy. 24 direct.
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0: Control. What was it for?
1: A muni warrant. 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Must be licensed. Mandatory responsibility. Vehicle subject. No bond.
0: Sam 4.

0: 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When you get a chance, can I get last four?
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1: Copy, doing it at this time.

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0: Good. 3706, can I have your to the Avo, 700 North 10th. Charles for suspicious trespass. RP advised that he has a CCW on a Devin Odell, and he's in the C building wearing no shirt and shorts.
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1: 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Could you get his information and write him NCIC and send us a picture? I don't know what this guy looks like.

0: 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Mayor 6, just before we received another loose call, 3105 West Dallas Avenue.
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1: 7:30, go ahead.
0: Sure, unit's clear. Devin's going to be off the scene now. Advise not to come back or he'll get arrested. Sure, it's clear.
1: 10-4, Shenandoah, I guess clear.

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0: 306 Central Traffic. Be out at 13th and Memorial with New Mexico, Sam Henry, 404.
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0: Leon Cho at a Carlsbad Valley Class C, David. She's negative.
1: Thank you. Standing on the...

0: This is Zeta 3. I'll have 2 in the municipal court.
1: Zeta 3, just confirming you're going to have 2 municipal court.

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8-12. Can I route to the area of 1st and Mahone for a property found? RPV is between Pump Jack and the bridge southbound lane. The wings, the RPS found a knife

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Go ahead. 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

0: 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Did the RP say she was still on scene? That's negative. I'll be on scene looking for the knife. Central. 30, go ahead.
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0: I located the knife. Can I get a report number, please?
1: For it'll be 1352, 1352.
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1: 806, Central, I'm good and I'm clear. Picked up one en route to center.
0: We're showing you en route to center. Also, be advised, we just received another call at Adobe Rose 1614 North 13th in regards to a loose kitten.

0: Central.
1: Row 1, by Lima Jupiter. Last name is Rico, first name Juan, date of birth 2004, 323.

0: 801. 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

0: 7:30.
1: Go ahead.
0: Can I get you en route to the jail to serve one?
1: Serve a warrant.
0: No, it's affirmative.
1: Direct. 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

Central. 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Central.

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0: Central 814. Lady 14, can I have you route to 1305 West Lolita Avenue for a delayed vandalism? RP advised that somebody broke the lights outside of his...
1: I'll be in route.
0: Sample.
1: B Central.
0: Go ahead.
1: I'm going to confirm that warrant with the last four. We all are ready.
2: Go ahead.
1: It's going to be 3114.
2: That's affirmative.
1: Sounds like you cut yourself off. Which...
2: No, it's affirmative. It's confirmed. We show one out of AMAG, no bond, aggravated DWI. Failure to comply with conditions of
1: purpose. Correct, thank you. If you could please send it over.
2: I just sent it over.

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2: 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You have a 23-year-old, hopefully having a seizure. Advise, this is her first.

actually having withdrawals from EPOH. It's been about a year now. I've been too good drunk last night. Recently had a headache and shaking really bad.

0: you for. Be advised, I do have a civil standby at 11 a.m. this morning, 501 South 20th at the Peñascos apartment 22.
1: At 1100.
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724. Can I rear to the area first and Richie for a reckless vehicle? I'll be advised that she's following her grandfather, and the grandfather is not supposed to be driving. The RP is advising that he's going to be in a black Murano SUV, and the RP will be in a Ford Gray F-150. They're advising that they are going to an address, North 26th Street.

0: 4 Central, are they going northbound on 1st? Is the RP advising they're going north on 1st from Ritchie?
1: Nathan.
0: Copy. I'm not going to make that. Can you relay to county? I'm over here at 26 and Ritchie.

0: Go ahead.
1: 30, can I have your North City branch 919 South 1st Street for a Autoberg delayed? And a vehicle was broken into in the south side of the parking lot. They're also advising that there's possible paraphernalia in the vehicle.

0: 730 unit check.
1: 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Thank you.

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0: 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Two four, just for info, this is the 1045 reminder for that, so we'll stand by.
1: Copy, up here now.
0: Sam.

0: Central. Can I get a case report, please?
1: It'll be 1355-1355.
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1: I'll
2: be clear. 22 will have to do follow-up on Wednesday.

0: Central.
1: 7:30, go ahead.
0: I got one more New Mexico DL for you.
1: Valid class. The Edward and he's negative. We'll be in the record.
0: Direct, thank you. And I'll be clear with the report.

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Can you create me a call just for citizen contact?

0: 07, 24 units back.
1: 24.
0: North 7th Street for an unwanted subject. RP advised that his son is at the house and he's throwing his pills all over the place. Still trying to gather.

0: 706, can you make contact with the RP and see where he's at?
1: Confirming to contact the RP to see where he's at. We have heavy static.
0: Yeah, you could contact accurate. 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
1: Yeah.
0: It's going down 8th, way before the call came out.

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1: 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I can tell you that the patient is busy and trying to find a

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2: 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Okay, Grammy, about 6-1-8.

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1: NATO 6, go ahead.
0: One for the record of call. It will be the parent.
1: NATO 6, go one more time. You have heavy static.
0: One for the record of call. It will be the parent.
1: 10-4, go ahead.
0: Coho will end 518-765-124. Repeating 518-765-124.
1: She'll be at it.
0: Jeff, thanks.

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1: Good.
0: Now be clear. It's going to be a stray dog. I have to look for it. I'll need a case number.
1: Confirm that you do need a case number.
0: 10-4.
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0: Dominic Garcia at Artesia, he's about Class C David, he's negative.
1: Can you give me a return, my plate?
0: 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It's active negative.
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0: Go ahead. Seven of six, you are unreadable, heavy static.
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0: 20th and Hermosa.

0: 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I'm out with X-Ray Tom King, 9367 Texas.
1: 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It doesn't expire until November of 27. It's negative.
0: Okay, I'll figure out if you want to run out of Texas and we're ready. 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

0: 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But US New Mexico, Boy Young, John Boy 25. It's gonna be a white Dodge Ram.
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0: 24. 30-24, can I ever say area of Grand and First? 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RP is with BNSF. 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
1: Okay, I'll get out, Captain.

0: 3006, did you make contact with the guys over here doing the wires?
1: Negative. 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
1: 706, go ahead.
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1: White 2024 Toyota out of Atlanta. Status is unknown. Expires October of 26. It's negative.
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0: They're in town. They should be there shortly.
1: 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In the area. 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I'll give you a call.
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0: 6. 30-06, carrier to 511 West Chisholm Avenue, possible domestic. RP is advising that she can hear a female screaming and is hearing two big thumps.

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0: 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Be back in service. 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
2: 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I'm calling ERP.

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0: 2-4, I placed you on a follow-up, 501 South 20th at the Peñasco. First to your civil standby earlier. Aubrey is requesting a person contact. She's advising that they have more information.
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0: 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Lieutenant, we're at Walmart.
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1: 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You're going to have a 77-year-old female. Shaking a lot. Appetite's decreased. She was prescribed some medicine, but not sure when she took it. Also feeling lightheaded and dizziness.

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Main and 5th for MV8 with no injuries. It's going to be in the westbound lanes. Chat 4.

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It looks like it's going to be about halfway between 5th and 6th on Main. It's going to be a Yukon and a Ford F-250.

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0: Mitchell. 814. 4th and final, New Mexico DL.
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0: 010-236, Sam over George.
1: Right, copy, 010. You cut out for the rest.
0: 010-236, Sam over George.
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0: You can show me clear. I'll have the report.
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0: Central Ladder 1. 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
1: Thank you, Central. 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
1: This is a vehicle check that his leg is stuck. 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He's in and out of consciousness.
0: So you said gas is in route, right? Affirmative. I got a witness. He said he saw the whole thing. He said he saw somebody hit the meter and they took off hiding in their backyard. I'm going to try to make contact here in a bit. Sound for.
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0: 1628. 518-632-949. 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
0: Copy that.
3: Confirming you're on six.
0: 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I believe responsible parties talking to PD right now. Myself and medic, I'm going to go ahead and plug it.
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0: 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Alright. 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
0: 24, I put you on a call in CAD. It's going to be a public service reference to a civil standby. That should occur.

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0: Hotel, you clear for New Mexico 28. Boy, Mary, Young, Zebra, 80.
1: Bronze 2016 MIT expires in 2027. Christina Monofgod out of Las Cruces, negative.

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